0: entire field of vision is filled with another world we see. You're in the game. One day will come if you enter the cyberspace and you never want to get out. Because reality is shit and cyberspace is gone.
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Yeah, you got the idea now. Yeah, it's your dreams, you know. Yeah, it makes you free, babe. Yeah, you gotta make it happen, you know. Yeah, I know you are. I see that smile.

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I can't remember where I am. It could be Cannes, Saint-Tropez or Tahiti. Give me some oil. I like to be greasy and tanned, sand in my hair. I forgot my sunglasses. Oh, we should send a postcard to the label. It must be freezing in Munich right now.

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Engage with me in a sophisticated, reflexive sound orgy.

done from New York to LA, from London to Paris. You can do it, you can feel it, and we can all move with it.

is the spring of our discontent. That means renewal, optimism, innovation, change. New shit that must be better than the old shit. We must make it. We must realign, reboot, restart. Press the reset button. That's what we'll do. We'll press the reset button. Reset ourselves. And rethink everything. We'll prioritize what's important. What matters? What makes a difference? There'll be no more indifference, no more sitting on the fence. We will embrace any and every adventure. We will do the things we are most afraid of, and we will.

Copper rivers of last year's joy, coughing gospels, the branded toys, swollen mouths, commercial noise, secret agents governments employ to find out the reason why the generals all have died. Red carpet lines the rat-filled sewer. Tape news, rainbow lures, the lion goddess, the virgin pure. The ghost armies, the battles fewer. Velvet kings, a little bluer.

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But a dungeon, just like a sin, requires not the locking in of everything that's ever been. Look at her. Look at him. That's what's the deal we're dealing in. That's

0: 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He says it is not good for us. We just can't be promiscuous. He's just a doctor. He should know it's the work of the devil. So girls, don't blow. Don't blow. Don't blow. Don't blow Jimmy, don't blow Bobby, get yourself another hobby. If Jesus practiced medicine, I'm sure he'd do it just like him. Is Dr. Coop a man to trust? It seems at least that Reagan must. If Ron's a trusting sort of guy, he trusts Ed Meese. I wonder why. I wonder why. Wonder why. AMA has just got caught for doing stuff they shouldn't ought. All they do is lie and lie. Where's Dr. Coop? He's standing by. Surgeon General, what's the deal? Is your epidemic real? Are we leaving something out? Something we can't talk about? A little green monkey over there kills a million people?
1: That's not fair.
0: Did it really go that way? Did you ask the CIA? Would they take you serious?

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But the country's still a mess. Ain't it is out there. We've got some cleaning up to do. Especially when it comes to this guy. Get those sport coats on with the big lapels. They're back. They're fashionable again. 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

0: Admiral Poindexter, get back on Felix the Cat where you belong. 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Your history, you're gone. Oliver North, no secret government for you, buddy. You're over, you're through. Bill Casey, you're dead.
1: I mean that.
0: Bush, you're still a wimp. I'm sorry. Your history. Deaver, Knobziger, you're Grooks. Book 'em, Dano. Dano? How did he get in the show? Get out of here. Reagan, you're asleep. Wake up. 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You're on your way out anyway, buddy. Your history, your meat, you're through, your vapor. You're baloney without the mayo, buddy. You're out of here. In fact, it's Robin Leach instead. 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Hey, fellas, take me to the bridge. I want it.